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1: Welcome back to Dance Stage USA. Our next song is Sia's Cheap Thrills. Have you heard the song?
2: Yes, I have.
1: And what do you think?
2: I think it's got a good beat and you can dance to it.
1: Sounds swell. Let's listen now.

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2: You look like you just got this.
3: No. No. Come on, y'all. We gotta do the thing.
2: The thing? For her?
3: Yes, the thing. For her. Right now. Come on, come on, come on.
4: Jet setter. Go get her.

0: look what you just made me do.
1: You guys!
2: Stop making that surprise face. It's so annoying.
3: Yeah, you can't possibly be that surprised all the time.
2: What's with that bitch?
3: Don't call me that.
2: Y'all, oh, stop acting like you're all nice. You are so fake.
4: Oh, there she goes, playing the victim again.
1: What are you doing?
2: Getting receipts. I'm gonna edit this later.
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7: Mau gimana lagi? Situasi kantor lagi susah. Udah banyak Cupid yang kena layoff. 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
7: 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Good luck ya.
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2: 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I have that feeling.
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2: Please do me a favor. 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My house. We're going to celebrate life, success, and our blessings.

Assalamu alaikum everyone, this is Harris J. Thank you very much for watching my video. For my latest updates, follow me on Facebook, Twitter and Instagram. The information is below. Assalamu alaikum. 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